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0: Yeah, me too. You gotta buy me the more. Buy me the more. Buy me no more. Buy me a diamond and buy me a pearl. Buy me an island on heaven with garden and fly back to Hollywood. Buy me the world. Yeah. I'm not offended. I am not none of the women you've been with. All in the bags and the shoes are the cutest. I know I would rather you give me a business. Yeah. Get me a store. Stack in the summer to stunt in the fall. 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I bet that that nigga be fucking you raw. Aw, man. 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You was just sick cause you fuck with a lane. None of you bitches could get in my lane. 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
1: 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Make him spin cash, spin guap. 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
1: Puffy.
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2: 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I want to them pussy.
3: 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Pick up Harry. We killed someone. 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

0: tira. 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
3: Six. And I'm flowing style of boss, man. 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
4: Yeah. 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
3: Yeah.
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What you wicked? 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